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2: 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It shattered assumptions in Hollywood. Studios had long claimed films led by Asian casts wouldn't travel. 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

0: Nowadays, everybody wanna talk like they got something to say, but nothing comes out when they move their lips, just a bunch of gibberish. Exactly, they forgot about Dre.
1: 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Absolutely awesome. 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
2: 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You dig? Check it. 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

0: yeah, I'm feeling good today. Just Incredible's liftoff show. Let's go. You're tapped in with me, Just Incredible? All right, let's lock in and tap in with the city real quick. Audio Rock, who is checking in on the phone lines, big dog?
1: Yes, sir. We're going to give a big shout out to Ashley. She just finished her workout, but said she felt like she spent more time taking a gym selfie than actually working out.
0: Ashley did cardio and some content creation at the same time. That's true efficiency, Ashley. Have a great day. Thank you for listening, girl.
1: And also, shout out to Brandon. He's meal prepping for the week, knowing damn well he's ordering takeout at some point this week.
0: Sounds like me. You know, them meal containers be looking real disciplined for about 48 hours or so. You feel me? All right, look, wherever you're at, however you're listening to the Liftoff Show, turn it up. I'm Just Incredible. Let's get to it.

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1: Curry picks him up. Pass inside. Christie layup. Banks it home. Max Christie, another big play.
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4: The Las Vegas Aces are ready to get to work in defense of their WNBA title. They played their final preseason game last night in Dallas, where the Wings clipped them 101-84. They receive their championship rings on Saturday before the tip goes up on the season opener against the Phoenix Mercury at T-Mobile Arena. For the sixth time in the franchise's nine-year history, the Vegas Golden Knights have advanced to the Western Conference semifinals. And like the opening round of the Stanley Cup playoffs, they'll have home ice advantage. William Karlsson's been a full participant in practice lately, but his availability is still unknown as VGK takes on the Anaheim Ducks, a team they haven't beaten yet this season. Games 1 and 2 will be at the Fortress, 6:30 face-off tonight. The Las Vegas Aviators are back in town this week. They'll host the St. Paul Saints, AAA affiliate of the Minnesota Twins. Six-game series gets underway tomorrow night at Las Vegas Ballpark.
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6: Mm-hmm.
5: Jay-Z's been doing a lot of press lately, man.
6: Man, he has, bro. He has.
5: New York Times has Jay-Z as one of the greatest living songwriters, and, you know, they did an interview with him.
6: Yep.
5: You know, Jay-Z wrote many, many hits in his time.
6: Mm-hmm.
5: But specifically, he wrote the song Still D.R.E. for Dr. Dre at a very crucial point in Dre's career.
6: Mm-hmm.
5: And in the interview, Jay-Z broke down his thought process behind it. Check it out.
7: It's a challenge for the pen, like when you're creating for someone else, especially people that you respect. You know, this is Dr. Dre coming off leaving Death Row. I know where he was trying to go, because I've been there a couple times with like Kingdom Come. You know, he's like, I'm leaving this place and I want to mature. So for me, it was just natural to like get into his psyche. Like, what would he be thinking right there? I would be thinking, I have to remind people that I'm Dr. Dre. That's where Still Dre comes. Still.
5: Yeah, I love the way Jay-Z broke it down and painted that picture
6: facts,
5: right there.
6: Facts. And the New York Times named 5 essential songs that you need to check out. Dead Presidents 2, Where I'm From,
5: yes.
6: You Don't Know,
5: yes.
6: 99 Problems, and Public Service Announcement.
5: Wow. I mean, and that goes to show why they have him as one of the 30 greatest living
6: mm-hmm.
5: songwriters of all time. Shout out to Jay-Z. We got more on this story coming up next, right here with me, Just Incredible, on the Liftoff Show.
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8: 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Let's check traffic. It's traffic time. It's the 106.9 The Bomb Traffic Report. 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
9: Looks good to start this Monday morning commute. As far as freeway travels go, getting around safely. No reports of accidents. Just wrapping up one earlier injury accident at the west side intersection of Spring Mountain and Decatur. 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
3: Breaking it all down. Okay, the New York Times named Jay-Z one of the 30 greatest living songwriters. Well-deserved, Hov.
4: Mm-hmm.
3: Jay-Z has some concerts coming up as well. He's going to be in Philly for the Roots Picnic May 30th and 31st. And then the ticket everyone wants, July 10th, 11th, and 12th, Jay-Z is going to be performing at Yankee Stadium.
4: Crazy.
3: Let's talk about it, though. So in the interview with the New York Times, right, he spoke on why hip-hop is currently struggling. And he's basically saying most of the artists right now are inauthentic.
5: Artists, they were trying to recreate something that was already done, but they're not connected to it like that. They're not living it and breathing it. They were fighting against gravity as opposed to telling their story. We needed that other side. We needed to hear about what happens when you've had four successful albums. What is that feeling like? How do you make the next one? How did you get in the studio? How are your kids? Like, what? How do you interact with them as this hip-hop dad? But if you're trying to make young music and you're not young, it's going to be inauthentic, and people could feel that. You could smell it.
3: I mean, he's got a point. I mean, he's basically saying that artists right now ain't putting enough truths in their rap.
4: Yeah, bro, I've been saying that. They get the rapper starter kit, they get the chain and the Lambo, and all of a sudden, they're a rapper.
3: They're driving around in the Lamborghini Urus, and all of a sudden, they are the stereotypical rapper. No, listen, artists like Leon Thomas, Chris Brown, Kehlani, The Clips, these are artists who are telling authentic stories. But like Hove said, if you are not authentic in your music, the people don't get that feeling from you.
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0: man, Justin Credible's Liftoff Show. What's up, y'all? I'm Justin Credible. All right, this next story is too relatable. A 91-year-old grandma in Ohio had the cops pull up for a welfare check. Now, the family was panicking because she wasn't answering any calls. Mm-hmm. I can understand that. That's nervous time if you know you have an elder that you're looking after and she's not picking up.
1: Right.
0: But this turns out to be a grandma I think I actually want to hang out with. Even the city's check-in program couldn't reach her, right? So now you're asking, what was going on the whole time? She was in her room locked in on a video game on her iPad, trying to beat her high score.
1: Honestly, Jess, I've been there. When my kids are on their iPad playing their games, they turn into zombies, bro.
0: Right. Yeah, so when they found her, I guess she said she didn't hear the phone ringing or the banging on the door.
1: I mean, honestly, bro, I've been there too.
0: Honestly, I think we've all been there. You say one more game, and next thing you know, it's dark outside. Grandma basically said, don't disturb me. I'm over here busy winning. All right, let's keep it going. Justin Credible's Liftoff Show. Let's do it.

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1: Ting drinking is very bad. Yo, I got a fake ID though. Yeah.

0: 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It's traffic time. It's the 106.9 The Bomb Traffic Report. 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
1: Overall, not too bad a shape on the freeways, though we are getting word of one accident at the Henderson Interchange. This is on the connecting ramp joining 215 eastbound to go over to I-11 northbound. That's on the right shoulder. On the east side street, some police activity at Flamingo and Maryland Parkway. Got one eastbound lane on Flamingo blocked off there at Maryland Parkway. 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I'm Mark Thomas with your on-time traffic.
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0: Yeah, let's do it. Who's celebrating today?
1: All right, Justin, big happy birthday shout out to Natalie. She said she's going on a solo shopping spree today and said if I keep waiting on my homies, we'll never leave the house.
0: Whoa, whoa. Okay, Miss Independent. Elite birthday strategy you got there. I like that.
1: Yes, Justin, and also shout out to Marcus. He said he's doing dinner with the family, then disappearing with the homies afterward.
0: Translation, the real celebration starts after dinner. Hey, happy birthday to everyone celebrating today.

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3: For the sixth time in the franchise's nine-year history, the Vegas Golden Knights have advanced to the Western Conference semifinals. And like the opening round of the Stanley Cup playoffs, they'll have home ice advantage. William Karlsson's been a full participant in practice lately, but his availability is still unknown as VGK takes on the Anaheim Ducks, a team they haven't beaten yet this season. Games 1 and 2 will be at the Fortress, 6:30 face-off tonight. The Las Vegas Aces are ready to get to work in defense of their WNBA title. They played their final preseason game last night in Dallas, where the Wings clipped them 101-84. They receive their championship rings on Saturday before the tip goes up on the season opener against the Phoenix Mercury at T-Mobile Arena. The Las Vegas Aviators are back in town this week. They'll host the St. Paul Saints, AAA affiliate of the Minnesota Twins. Six-game series gets underway tomorrow night at Las Vegas Ballpark.
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0: Ladies and gentlemen, can I please have your attention? I've just been handed an urgent news story.
1: It's time for Viral Vibes.
2: Yes, sir.
3: Let's go.
1: Yeah, if it's moving in the culture.
4: Just Incredible, got it for you.
5: All right, Just Incredible's liftoff show, let's get it. Let's talk about the Michael Jackson biopic. Michael.
6: Ooh.
5: Crazy, yes. I saw it in theaters last weekend.
6: Okay.
5: Really well put together biopic.
6: Yeah, you liked it?
5: I did like it. There's a lot of parts in the movie that we knew.
6: Yeah.
5: And there's a few kind of like, oh, wows.
6: Yeah.
5: I do wish they shed a little more light onto certain things.
6: Yeah.
5: But overall, you're looking at the greatest entertainer of all time on that big screen, baby.
6: Yeah, facts. And the biggest entertainer of all time is still setting records.
5: Talk about it.
6: Okay, so the Michael movie did 217 million globally.
5: Damn.
6: Opening weekend.
5: Damn.
6: That rank as the highest ticket sales of all time for a biopic, smashing the previous record. Hold on.
5: Great.
6: The previous record was 2015 Straight Outta Compton.
5: Okay, okay.
6: Yep, which did 60 million.
5: Damn, this is like triple that.
6: Yeah,
5: right?
6: Yeah.
5: Crazy. Now, Jafar Jackson in the movie. Now, this is Michael's real life nephew, right?
6: Mm-hmm.
5: I mean, he was spot on playing Michael in this movie, from the singing to the dancing.
6: Okay.
5: I mean, his vocals, this guy's got a huge future ahead of him. And we'll hear from him next here on the Liftoff Show. Don't move.
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0: 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It's traffic time. It's the 106.9 The Bomb Traffic Report. 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
1: Got a real problem on the way in from North Las Vegas right now. An accident on I-15 southbound at Lake Mead Boulevard involving a motorcyclist has things backed up pretty quickly there. 15 southbound again at Lake Mead's a big trouble spot right now. In Henderson at the interchange, still working a wreck on the connecting ramp joining 215 eastbound to get onto I-11 northbound. Surface Street injury accident on Desert Inn eastbound at Cambridge. Left lane is blocked there. And now one on Valley View southbound right at the entrance to I-11. Two right lanes are blocked. 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

0: Diamond, what's up, my brother?
1: What's cracking?
0: All right, we're talking Michael Jackson, the biopic, right?
1: Yes.
0: And now, musically, Michael Jackson is having the biggest streaming week of his career. Don, yeah. You got some numbers for us?
1: Yeah, so following the movie, his catalog was up 116% on streams with a 47.9 million listens.
0: Crazy.
1: In the month of April.
0: I really enjoyed, you know, the parts in the movie where he's working with Quincy Jones, mm-hmm. some of the behind-the-scenes mm-hmm. moment of Michael going through his process.
1: Oh, yeah.
0: Jafar Jackson, who is his nephew in real life, who
1: right.
0: plays the older Michael in the biopic.
1: Yes.
0: Here's what he had to say about really truly locking in and landing the character.
2: I really read a lot of books in his voice. Each book I got better. Sometimes I'd be out like in a grocery store. I'd be talking to someone, but I'd naturally respond. And I'm like, wait, that sounded kind of like Michael. To get to that place where I wasn't thinking about it, like putting it on. I was allowed access to a lot of his personal notes. His belief in manifestation was incredible. He would write everything he wanted to achieve. He put on mirrors, he put on the ceiling. So you can see it every day. It really was like his pursuit to greatness. So I applied that work ethic with how I was preparing.
0: Yeah, man, I mean, he really did a phenomenal job. Hey, make sure you check out that Michael biopic in theaters now.
3: There it is. Viral Vibes.
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0: You know it. What's up, baby? I'm Justin Credible, and welcome to the Liftoff Show. All right, this is the part of the show where we like to break down some real life rules. Mm-hmm. All right.
1: Yeah, these are the unspoken laws of everyday life.
0: All right, so Audie Rock, what do we got today, big dog?
1: All right, today's rule comes from Monica, who hit us up trying to call out her friend Ashley for always saying she's 5 minutes away.
0: Never trust it.
1: 9 times out of 10, that means they just got in the shower.
0: Facts. They probably don't even have their shoes on. Their outfit is still laid out. Knowing Monica's homegirl, the phone is probably still charging. I can't lie, though, Audie Rock. I've done this before.
1: Man, you already know. If they pull up with the wet hair or out of breath, they rushed out the house 25 minutes late.
0: Yo, the 5 minute away friend. This is legendary. And I'm gonna be real. I'm the type of friend, I'll call you every 5 minutes until you truly are 5 minutes away.
1: Bro, at that point, you just gotta be honest and be like, please stop calling. I know I'm late.
0: I know I'm late. What? I'm not gonna be early late, right? Real life rule. If someone says they're 5 minutes away, always add about 20 to that. I'm Justin Credible. This is the Liftoff Show. Let's catch a vibe.

0: Okay, let's check traffic. It's traffic time. It's the 106.9 The Bomb Traffic Report. 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
1: Still have those big delays inbound from North Las Vegas because of a motorcycle accident along I-15 southbound. This happened at Lake Mead Boulevard. At one point was in the center lane. Now it's blocking the right side of the freeway. 15 southbound at Lake Mead Boulevard. Want to move to the left. Also, still working a wreck on Valley View southbound right at the entrance to I-11. Got a couple of right lanes blocked there. 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I'm Mark Thomas with your on-time traffic.
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0: You know it, superstar artist, rapper, producer, songwriter, father. 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
1: I wanted to ask you, you know, what someone like JD, I know it's tons of, you know, situations and lifestyle and things like that, but what could you narrow it down to what you really learned from Jermaine Dupri?
2: What have I learned from JD?
1: I know he had the cars and all that, and I know the lifestyle, but...
2: I learned on what a hit record it feels like when you make it in the studio, like how you know. You know when people say, how you know it's a hit?
1: How do you know?
2: You know, it takes 2 seconds.
1: Quick, huh?
2: Yeah. For me, even when I'm selecting beats, I'm looking for the drop. I'm looking for instant drop, meaning when I turn the beat, when I play it, if it don't do that on the drop, that ain't it. And I'm going to know. And I'll know if I'm skimming through fast and I'm like, what was that? Hold on.
1: Yeah.
2: Oh, this sound like something out here on the radio. Oh, this sound like you just know it. You feel it. And then like, oh, this is it. The beat, the music talks to you. You going to know.
1: Facts.
2: You going to know. Like, you gon' know.
1: It's coming from a man who's got them number ones, the real number ones.
2: That's what I got from Jermaine, the gift, the ear to hear a hit.
1: That's what's up.
2: For sure.
1: That's what's up.
0: All right, my boy Bow Wow is right here in the studio on Just Incredible's Liftoff Show. Let's get back to the hip-hop. Yeah.

0: celebrity overnight.
1: All right, did you know Snoop Dogg discovered a six-year-old Shad Moss, who the world knows as Bow Wow, in 1993 at a concert in Ohio? Hey, fast forward till now, Bow Wow, what have you learned from Uncle Snoop Dogg?
2: What I learned from don't trust these. No, I'm playing.
3: We don't love it.
2: What I learned from Unc, man, so much, man, just to be a, you know, respect people, treat people with kindness, because, you know, you never know where that person going to end up.
1: Interesting.
2: And I lived it with, I did it with Kendrick. Did it with Kendrick, man. Me and J-Rock got a record called Ballin', and it's on my mixtape.
1: Okay.
2: And DJ calls me and goes, hey, man, I got this kid. It's not even the kid. I got this kid from Compton. He knew. You know, I know you established and you and J-Rock, but he with J-Rock. I'm like, okay. And like, and I, you know, I think I want to throw him on the record with y'all, too, if that's cool. And I'm like, who is he? His name is Kendrick Lamar.
1: Wow.
2: And I'm like, oh, yeah. I'm sure I'm open to it. Like, I trust your judgment. If you say he the next best thing out the West, like, he like that, then I have no problem working with a new artist that
1: right.
2: Nobody knows at this moment. I ain't tripping. If you hard, you hard.
1: Right, period,
2: He gets on it, does what he does, and...
1: Damn, young K-Dot.
2: Yep. I think it was on the Wiz Khalifa tour that came to Atlanta. Saw him then. Now he's K-Dot. And then now it's like, damn, I really got a free verse out of Kendrick. I think I'm the only person got a free verse out of Kendrick Lamar, man. That's lit. But
1: that's what's up.
2: But it just showed me that was the thing that Snoop instilled in me. Never somebody before they get on. And as you never know, you might need them later.
1: Yeah.
2: And I'm thankful. Honestly, I really am. K-Dot, I know you, this reach you. I'm thankful for that. Because I definitely not to pay for the verse. And I appreciate that. I caught his ass at the right time.
1: Yeah, you did, my boy.
2: He's gonna charge $1 million right now just for a breath, a breather on the track.
1: He's so added to the moon.
2: Yeah,
1: man.
2: But I'm thankful for that, and I appreciate it. And that should let other artists know. You know what I mean? You got to do that because that's some shit somebody here remember that.
1: Facts.
2: You already gave me one. You feel me? So it's like, I already gave me one. I don't mind giving another. Like, you know what I mean?
1: You'll never forget it.
2: You got to think about those type of things.
1: Facts. Well, there you have it—a behind-the-scenes moment that can only be shared by the legendary Bow Wow, right here on Just Incredible's Liftoff Show.

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1: Slower than usual still on the way in from North Las Vegas. Earlier accident involving a motorcyclist on I-15 southbound at Lake Mead Boulevard is still taking up the right lane there on southbound 15 at Lake Mead. You're backed up to Craig Road. On the east side streets, an accident at Tropicana and Paradise. Southbound Paradise most affected there at Tropicana. 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I'm Mark Thomas with your on-time traffic.
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0: You know it, Just Incredible's Liftoff Show. My celebrity guest today, Bow Wow's on the show. I was thinking about you the other day because a story popped up on my timeline from the late, great Kobe Bryant. You know, we miss him so much. But yeah. I think about, you know, bro, you was playing one-on-one.
1: Play Kobe one-on-one.
0: Talk to me about that,
1: yeah,
0: bro.
1: Yeah, man. Like, you know, it's crazy. And that's why I tell people, man, you got to cherish moments in life.
0: Because you never know.
1: You never know. And I was just so happy and grateful and that I was able to do that. You know, that man really allowed me to come to his camp and play him one-on-one. And he ain't take it easy on me. Obviously, I couldn't score. Yeah. I wasn't going to score. Yeah. But it was just, you know, now, you know, in that video, not only means a lot to me, but it means a lot to the Kobe fans. You know, actually, that video is probably one of the first videos
0: where
1: you've seen Kobe talk curse in that light, like, you know what I'm saying? Unless you sit courtside of the Laker game and you going all the time and you catch it, or you sit behind the bench or something like that. But you never seen Kobe like that. Like,
0: rare form. At least on camera.
1: Bro, like, and then let me record him for free. Like, I know I'm bad, but damn it, let me upload it. And like, that was fire. And was on the camera, like, didn't care, bro. And it's crazy because my cameraman, Rico, rest in peace, he also passed away too.
0: Damn.
1: So for him, that's a whole crazy
0: special
1: thing.
0: Moment.
1: Yeah, my man recording the whole thing, passed away, Kobe passes away. But that moment is a moment I will hold on forever.
0: He gave you buckets. At what point of the game did you realize, like, uh-oh?
1: When I arrived to the gym, it was over. before we even said check. You know what I mean? It's 6'6", man. I mean, he's ever been a 6'6". And Kobe is strong. To the people here that probably never, well, I mean, it's tough unless you played against him for real.
0: No, for sure.
1: You don't really understand, like, how strong he really is until you play against him.
0: Crazy.
1: You know, Kobe was strong.
0: Legendary, man.
1: Yeah.
0: Such a dope moment.
1: Bean was strong.
0: Bean was that guy.
1: Bean was strong.
0: He was that guy. I love that story, my bro. Thank you for that. Long live Kobe Bryant. Bow Wow's on the show. I'm Just Incredible. Let's get it.

0: Who's for breakfast? An intro for dessert. Somebody order pancakes. I just sipped the
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0: You're tapped into the Liftoff Show with me, Justin Credible. All right, it's that part of the show where I like to slow down and get into some real-life talk. Audio Rock, who's tapping in today for Liftoff Motivation, big dog?
1: All right, Justin, we got a DM from Michelle. She said, I just got out of a relationship that meant a lot to me. I know it needed to end, but I still miss him and keep second-guessing if I made the right decision.
0: Oh, this is a good one. Michelle, missing someone does not automatically mean they were meant for you. Sometimes you miss the routine, the comfort, the idea of what you hoped it would become. But don't confuse missing someone with needing them back. You feel me, Audio Rock?
1: Yes, sir.
0: If a relationship had to end for your peace, your growth, or your self-respect, then trust that decision. Healing gets confusing when loneliness starts talking. Damn, that's a loud message. Healing gets confusing when loneliness starts talking. But just because it hurts doesn't mean it's wrong. Michelle, do me this favor. Don't romanticize what had to break for you to grow. All right, now I hope that helped not only Michelle, but anyone who's listening who's going through something similar.
1: I think it helped me a little bit.
0: You feel me? I'm Justin Credible on the Liftoff Show. Let's do it.

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3: The Las Vegas Aces are ready to get to work in defense of their WNBA title. They played their final preseason game last night in Dallas, where the Wings clipped them 101-84. They receive their championship rings on Saturday before the tip goes up on the season opener against the Phoenix Mercury at T-Mobile Arena. For the sixth time in the franchise's nine-year history, the Vegas Golden Knights have advanced to the Western Conference semifinals. And like the opening round of the Stanley Cup playoffs, they'll have home ice advantage. William Karlsson's been a full participant in practice lately. His availability is still unknown as VGK takes on the Anaheim Ducks, a team they haven't beaten yet this season. Games 1 and 2 will be at the Fortress, 6:30 face-off tonight. The Las Vegas Aviators are back in town this week. They'll host the St. Paul Saints, AAA affiliate of the Minnesota Twins. Six-game series gets underway tomorrow night at Las Vegas Ballpark.
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6: For the sixth time in the franchise's nine-year history, the Vegas Golden Knights have advanced to the Western Conference semifinals. And like the opening round of the Stanley Cup playoffs, they'll have home ice advantage. William Karlsson's been a full participant in practice lately, but his availability is still unknown as VGK takes on the Anaheim Ducks, a team they haven't beaten yet this season. Games 1 and 2 will be at the Fortress, 6:30 face-off tonight. The Las Vegas Aces are ready to get to work in defense of their WNBA title. They played their final preseason game last night in Dallas, where the Wings clipped them 101-84. They receive their championship rings on Saturday before the tip goes up on the season opener against the Phoenix Mercury at T-Mobile Arena. The Las Vegas Aviators are back in town this week. They'll host the St. Paul Saints, AAA affiliate of the Minnesota Twins. Six-game series gets underway tomorrow night at Las Vegas Ballpark.
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3: For the sixth time in the franchise's nine-year history, the Vegas Golden Knights have advanced to the Western Conference semifinals. And just like the opening round of this year's Stanley Cup playoffs, they have home ice advantage. William Karlsson has been a full participant in practice lately, but his availability is still up in the air for round two against the Anaheim Ducks. Games one and two at the Fortress tonight and Wednesday. The Las Vegas Aviators are back in town this week. They host the St. Paul Saints, AAA affiliate of the Minnesota Twins. Six-game series gets underway tomorrow night at Las Vegas Ballpark. In the bigs, only one team's above 500 in the American League West, and it's the Athletics, who are 18-16. They open a road trip tomorrow night in Philadelphia. The Las Vegas Aces are ready to get to work in defense of their WNBA title. They played their final preseason game last night in Dallas, where the Wings clipped them 101-84.
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3: The Las Vegas Aviators are back in town this week. They host the St. Paul Saints, AAA affiliate of the Minnesota Twins. Six-game series gets underway tomorrow night at Las Vegas Ballpark. In the bigs, only one team's above 500 in the American League West, and it's the Athletics, who are 18-16. They open a road trip tomorrow night in Philadelphia. The Las Vegas Aces are ready to get to work in defense of their WNBA title. They played their final preseason game last night in Dallas, where the Wings clipped them 101-84. For the sixth time in the franchise's nine-year history, the Vegas Golden Knights have advanced to the Western Conference semifinals. And just like the opening round of this year's Stanley Cup playoffs, they have home ice advantage. William Karlsson has been a full participant in practice lately, but his availability is still up in the air for round two against the Anaheim Ducks. Games one and two at the Fortress tonight and Wednesday.
0: The Vegas Sports Report, brought to you by
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3: For the sixth time in the franchise's nine-year history, the Vegas Golden Knights have advanced to the Western Conference semifinals. And just like the opening round of this year's Stanley Cup playoffs, they have home ice advantage. William Karlsson has been a full participant in practice lately, but his availability is still up in the air for round two against the Anaheim Ducks. Games one and two at the Fortress tonight and Wednesday. The Las Vegas Aviators are back in town this week. They host the St. Paul Saints, AAA affiliate of the Minnesota Twins. Six-game series gets underway tomorrow night at Las Vegas Ballpark. In the bigs, only one team's above 500 in the American League West, and it's the Athletics, who are 18-16. They open a road trip tomorrow night in Philadelphia. The Las Vegas Aces are ready to get to work in defense of their WNBA title. They played their final preseason game last night in Dallas, where the Wings clipped them 101-84.
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3: 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Check it. This here is the

0: 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It's traffic time. 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
1: Watch for entry accidents that could cause some backups right now. 15 southbound at the St. Rose Parkway freeway off-ramp. 15 north at Flamingo. Got an incident on the 215 northbound freeway on-ramp. That's at Charleston in Summerlin. Crashes Spencer at Tropicana, Buffalo at Oakey, and expect delays every direction at the intersection of Tropicana at Rainbow. Now you're up to date with on-time traffic.
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6: For the sixth time in the franchise's nine-year history, the Vegas Golden Knights have advanced to the Western Conference semifinals. And just like the opening round of this year's Stanley Cup playoffs, they have home ice advantage. William Karlsson has been a full participant in practice lately, but his availability is still up in the air for round two against the Anaheim Ducks. Games one and two at the Fortress tonight and Wednesday. The Las Vegas Aviators are back in town this week. They host the St. Paul Saints, AAA affiliate of the Minnesota Twins. Six-game series gets underway tomorrow night at Las Vegas Ballpark. In the bigs, only one team's above 500 in the American League West, and it's the Athletics, who are 18-16. They open a road trip tomorrow night in Philadelphia. The Las Vegas Aces are ready to get to work in defense of their WNBA title. They played their final preseason game last night in Dallas, where the Wings clipped them 101-84.
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0: 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It's traffic time. 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
1: Accidents working right now. Interstate 15 north of Flamingo, 15 south at the St. Rose off-ramp, and 215 northbound at Charleston. Look out for a new incident. That's in North Las Vegas, 15 northbound at Lake Mead. A stalled vehicle causing congestion, Hollywood and Washington. And expect some slow flows, 215 westbound at the 11 freeway in Henderson and 11 north at Charleston. Now you're up to date with on-time traffic.
0: Okay, traffic is done. 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

0: 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It's traffic time. 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
1: Couple of new crashes on the freeways right now. Interstate 11 northbound, that's at Horizon. 15 north at Sahara in the Resort Corridor. Injury accidents on the surface streets. Eastern at Natalie, Buffalo at Oakey. Cruiser cleaning up that incident on the Beltway. 215 north at Charleston. And expect delays every direction at the intersection of Tropicana at Rainbow. Now you're up to date with on-time traffic.
0: Okay, traffic is done. Let's jump back into music. 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Right now, you can get an oil change for only $34.95. Broadcasting from the NACV Injury Law Studios on the Las Vegas Strip. 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